0: 94.9.
1: Brava, tu playlist.
2: This is the motherfucking remix. 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

0: Brava, tu play.
1: Y tú al bambino. 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Oh, no. Con Yadiel.
2: El incontable.

0: Oh, by the way, it all started like this.
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scary, call it Harry Carey, cause every time I'm digging Harry Carey, I'm Mary, a motherfucking dictionary on, I'm swearing up and down, they can spit, this shit's hilarious, it's time to put these bitches in the obituary column, we wouldn't see eye to eye with a staring problem, get the shaft like a staring column, trigger happy, pack heat, but it's black ink, evil half of the bad meats, evil that means, take a back seat, take it back to fat beats, with a maxi single, look at my rap sheet, what attracts these people is my gangster bitch, like Apache, with a catchy jiggle, I stack chips, you better got a half eat Cheetos.